tool in addressing those disparities, particularly in communities with limited access to fresh foods. That's your Healthy Minutes. I'm Morgan Wood on the Black Information Network, your home for Black News First.

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7: 35 members are being promoted to the rank of sergeant.
6: That's part of an NYPD promotion ceremony. Meanwhile, New York Mayor Zoran Mamdani axing Sheriff Anthony Miranda, who was hired under the Eric Adams administration. Miranda has faced several controversies, including the discovery of cash stuffed into safes. He's being replaced with Edwin Raymond, a black man and retired NYPD lieutenant. United Airlines flight diverted after a passenger tried to breach the cockpit several times. It happened on a flight bound from Minneapolis. An FBI spokesperson says at least one person was detained on flight UA2005. No injuries were reported. Well, finally, Martin Luther King Jr. III and his wife renewed their vows this past week. Euroweb says Reverend Al Sharpton and Chris Tucker were among those in attendance. Get BIN News Now on demand 24/7 on the iHeartRadio app.
8: I'm Kevin Brown on your home for 24/7 News, the Black Information Network. The race is on for South Florida's 24th Congressional District as Black Congresswoman Frederica Wilson says she'll not seek another term.
9: Well, the Congresswoman is going to not seek another term.
8: Wilson is the oldest member of Congress and leaves behind a towering legacy, including creating the 5,000 Role Models of Excellence Project and bringing billions of dollars in infrastructure funding back to Miami-Dade. Now, a crowded field of contenders is moving fast to claim her seat, including State Senator Shervin Jones, Representative Ashley Gant, County Commission Chairman Oliver Gilbert, and local attorney Randolph Moise. The candidate's qualifying period takes place June 8th through June 12th. Wilson says she's not seeking re-election. Her fight is far from over.
9: I'm not going to retire. I am going to travel the country, expanding the 5,000 Role Models of Excellence Project.
8: The U.S. Supreme Court recently ruled in favor of Terry Pritchford, a black death row inmate from Mississippi who argued that racial discrimination during the jury selection process led him to being judged by 11 white jurors and a single black juror. The prosecution used racial stereotypes to dismiss black jurors, and the trial judge accepted the exclusion of black jurors for what were deemed race-neutral reasons. The decision was overturned by the U.S. Court of Appeals for the Fifth Circuit, but the Supreme Court of the United States voted 5-4 in Pitchford's favor, with Republican Justices John Roberts and Brett Kavanaugh joining the three Democratic justices. Kavanaugh authored the majority opinion acknowledging the breakdown of the jury selection process and the need for a fair trial. Hundreds of thousands of Californians will lose their benefits under new rules for food assistance. Starting Monday, new federal rules will require more people to work in order to qualify for CalFresh. About 1 million people in California who get food assistance will now have to show they work at least 20 hours a week. Officials say over 600,000 of them won't be able to do that. Exemptions for some groups like veterans and homeless individuals are no longer in place. People who are pregnant, disabled, or caregivers will still be exempt. Leaders at food banks warn if food assistance is cut, it'll be harder for them to keep up with the need. Mars Day and the Time, Young MC and the Commodores say they won't perform at the Trump-backed Freedom 250 State Fair Concert Series. Freedom 250 concerts was scheduled as part of July 4th celebration of America's road to independence. The Commodores posted on their website, "Our music has always been our voice, and we choose not to publicly affiliate that with any single political party. We support the betterment of all Americans." Morris Day posted on Instagram, "It's a no for me." Young MC posted on Facebook, "The artists were never told about any political involvement with the event. I hope to perform in D.C. in the near future at an event that's not so politically charged." Morris Day, Young MC, and the Commodores were on the roster of artists announced for the June 25th through July 10th event on the National Mall. I'm Kevin Brown on your home for Black News First, the Black Information Network.
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11: I'm Amber Payton on your home for 24/7 news. Norfolk's BIN 92.1, the Black Information Network. Hampton City Council has voted to revoke the special use permit for Black-owned Southern Comfort Restaurant and Lounge after leaders say the business failed to follow city safety conditions. The owner asked council to keep the permit, but members moved forward with the revocation. That means Southern Comfort can no longer operate as a late-night lounge and will face new limits on hours and alcohol service.
12: It's not our goal to put him out of business. Heard that from people who come and spoke in for Chances. We heard that from people who spoke for Karma, that, they want a place to go after hours, and we understand that.
11: That's Black Hampton Mayor Jimmy Gray, who tells Wavy News 10 the goal is not to shut the business down, but to make sure nightlife spots follow rules that keep people safe. Virginia's Black Attorney General Jay Jones is joining dozens of attorneys general in opposing the Kids Internet and Digital Safety Act. Jones says the bill claims to protect children online, but could weaken state safeguards and limit enforcement against big tech companies. He says Virginia supports stronger online protections for kids, but argues this proposal creates loopholes around age verification, social media, and AI chatbots. Job cuts at federal agencies are hitting Black Virginia workers especially hard, according to an Economic Policy Institute analysis. Researchers say Black unemployment nationwide reached 7.6% in early 2026 and nearly 10% in the D.C., Virginia, and Maryland region. The report says federal workforce reductions had a major impact on Black adults, especially Black women with college degrees, reversing recent gains in employment. A new farmers market featuring mid-Atlantic Black farmers is coming to Norfolk's Berkeley section. Farmer Thelonious Cook, who left information technology for regenerative farming, will be among the vendors selling fresh produce at E. Palmer Supermarket starting Saturday, June 6th.
13: So you're going to see tons of vendors out there. There'll at least be four or five farmers. We all specialize in different things. I do diverse vegetables. We also have eggs and dairy.
11: Cook tells Wavy News 10 he grows everything from greens and watermelon to okra, ginger, turmeric, and hibiscus.
13: It just inspired them that we're still out here, and it's very empowering, because it gives you, it increases your own personal resilience, being able to grow your own food and also food for your own health. That's very empowering.
11: The market will run every first and third Saturday through Thanksgiving, with farmers offering produce, eggs, dairy, honey, and tips on how to prepare familiar favorites and global crops.
14: If you don't understand me, it's okay, that's fine.
11: And the R&B Block Party is returning to Norfolk Scope Arena just in time for the 4th of July weekend. The event is set for Saturday, July 4th from 6 p.m. to midnight with Power 99's DJ Diamond Cuts headlining. The lineup also includes Lonnie B, DJ A1, DJ AWOL, Izzy the DJ, and several Hampton Roads DJs. Tickets start at $25, and this is the second R&B Block Party of 2026 following a sold-out event during MEAC weekend. I'm Amber Payton on your home for Black News First, Norfolk's BIN 92.1, the Black Information Network.
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18: There's a little rumor that R-rated comedies are dead, which is why Scary Movie is back. 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
18: 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And last but not least, white people.
20: 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Rated R. Under 17, not admitted without parent.
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8: Flash flooding has been reported in North Carolina, and one person was killed by floods in Mississippi.
4: To spending cuts.
22: Public health advocates also warn that cuts to U.S. global health programs could weaken response efforts abroad and preparedness at home.
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23: Missouri Governor Mike Kehoe's power to call the 2025 special legislative session that led to the approval of the state's new congressional maps is being challenged.
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24: BIN News This Hour, I'm Andrea Coleman with a look at some of the day's top stories. Coming up, two high-ranking black officials are at the center of a salacious sex investigation. We'll have the details. More testimony from Pam Bondi regarding the Epstein files, and once again, lawmakers are not happy with what they heard. And black artists and others are saying the big bash being thrown for America's 250th birthday is not for them. A federal judge and a deputy chief with the Atlanta Police Department are being investigated for alleged sexual encounters on the job. A special Judicial Committee has been investigating allegations after a complaint was filed over the actions of U.S. District Judge Eleanor Ross and Atlanta Chief Deputy Kelly Collier. Both parties are Black. Employees reported overhearing noises coming from the judge's chambers at least five times over a two-year period. The judge has so far been issued a private reprimand and has agreed to send out apologies. As for Collier, the Atlanta Police Department says it has

0: in that district. And please get out and vote. You have two more elections this year. When do we vote? We vote in August, and we also vote in November.
1: The forum overall maintained that while voting still is essential, communities must engage in economic strength and opportunities for growth in the long term, WHBQ says. I'm Mike Island on your home for Black News First, the Black Information Network.
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9: Ray J is updating fans on his health after taking some hits in the ring with Super Hot Fire at Aiden Ross's Brand Risk MMA event. During a live stream, the singer showed himself in a hospital where he revealed his heart condition had worsened following the fight. Ray J initially checked himself into the hospital for a possible concussion. Earlier this year, he opened up about ongoing heart issues, saying his heart was only functioning at about 25% and that doctors had told him he may only have months to live. Elsewhere in entertainment news, the Grammy Museum is announcing its third annual hip-hop block party. The event takes place Tuesday, June 16th at the museum. Each floor will feature different elements of hip-hop culture, including an L.A. drumline performance, panel discussions, vendor pop-ups, fashion showcases, and more. The celebration runs from 7:30 p.m. until 11:30 p.m. The museum's first hip-hop block party was held in June 2024 and drew about 800 attendees. With the latest in entertainment news, I'm Morgan Wood on the Black Information Network, your home for Black News First.
10: There's a little rumor that R-rated comedies are dead,
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11: 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And last but not least, white people.
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9: Bill, on your home for 24/7 news, the Black Information Network. A child and two adults are dead after an explosion at an apartment building in the Oak Cliff neighborhood of Dallas, Texas.
17: We were inside and now we heard like a boom.
9: Officials say the building was leveled Thursday afternoon by a natural gas explosion. Here's Black Dallas Mayor Eric Johnson.
18: I want to encourage our entire city, this entire state, the entire nation to come together and pray for all the people, all the families who are affected by this tragedy.
3: NBC 5 News says 23 people lived in the building, and so far only 12 have been accounted for. And now to Madison, Wisconsin, where the Center for Black Excellence and Culture has received a $247,000 grant from the Dana Foundation to launch a Civic Science Fellow program. The fellow will collaborate with the Center for Healthy Minds at UW-Madison to conduct neuroscience research with the black community. The initiative aims to build trust, break down institutional assumptions, and provide insights that benefit the local black community and beyond. In other news, who is the mastermind behind the handmade Pierre Laborde purses that have become a viral sensation? The bags are made in a small workshop in Harlem, New York, where artisans cut, stitch, and assemble every piece without machines. Here's Laborde himself speaking to NBC News.
14: After I created it, I was like, okay, I feel like I have a feel for handbags. This is something I can do. So I went back and took classes.
3: Laborde, who looks black, is from Haiti. At last check, there were 67,000 people on the waiting list. The slow, meticulous process is the whole point. The bags are meant to feel personal, not mass-produced. And finally, Black Girls in Media hosted its fourth annual Lights, Camera, Influence Summit in Dallas, Texas. The event attracted over 300 attendees and featured discussions on branding, digital media strategies, long-term business growth, and more. The summit highlights the importance of supporting Black women in media. I'm Nicole Deal on your home for Black News First, the Black Information Network. Your Washington Roundup is next.
9: A federal judge has temporarily blocked President Trump's so-called anti-weaponization fund. The $1.8 billion program was announced by the Justice Department as part of a settlement tied to the IRS. It's intended to compensate individuals who were allegedly targeted by the DOJ during the Biden administration. The court's ruling puts the program on hold for now as legal challenges continue. Meanwhile, President Trump is responding to comments from former First Lady Jill Biden about the 2024 presidential debate. Jill Biden recently said she believed her husband was having a stroke during the event. Trump took to social media to criticize the remarks, questioning why she never rushed on stage to help her troubled husband and describing Biden's performance as a near total collapse. He also suggested his own performance may have influenced Biden not meeting debate standards. That's your Washington Roundup. I'm Morgan Wood in Washington, D.C., your White House correspondent on the Black Information Network.
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10: There's a little rumor that R-rated comedies are dead,
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10: 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And last but not least, white people.
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3: New economic data shows inflation and mortgage rates climbing under President Donald Trump's economy, and Black Americans are being disproportionately impacted. The latest consumer spending index jumped to its highest point in nearly 3 years. That means Americans are paying more for everyday goods and services. In fact, in April, that number was more than $111 billion extra. At the same time, there are fewer home loan and refinancing applications because the average 30-year mortgage rate is is also higher than it's been since August of 2025. For Black families who already face wage and employment gaps, higher borrowing costs, and lower household wealth, these trends are more than an inconvenience. For example, home ownership is a key path to generational wealth, but rising mortgage rates make first-time home ownership even further out of reach, and higher prices on everyday essentials is stretching budgets that are already tight. That leaves less room for savings and emergency funds. Money News at 24 and 54 minutes past each hour. I'm Nicole Deal on your home for Black News First, the Black Information Network.
0: Timmy Esquick with BIN News Now. Louisiana's Republican governor is expected to sign a new congressional map into law that gets rid of one out of two Black congressional districts. Representative Royce Duplessis of New Orleans says expect to see this case in court. Here's Fox 8.
1: It's absolutely going to be litigated, not just by the Legal Defense Fund and Black voters and Democratic voters, but it's going to be litigated by the actual plaintiffs in Calais.
0: Well, a Florida judge is supposed to be reviewing the deal between the Justice Department and President Donald Trump to settle his lawsuit against the IRS for leaking his tax records to the media. Trump tried to create a fund to compensate so-called victims of political weaponization. Some retired federal judges are calling it collusion. It's definitely going to be a hot girl summer. Megan Thee Stallion showed off her summer swimsuit collection this week and walked the runway during Miami Swim Week. Get BIN News Now on demand 24/7 on the iHeartRadio app.
2: I'm Kevin Brown on your home for 24/7 News, the Black Information Network. Three people are dead, including a child, following a gas explosion and five-alarm fire that leveled a Dallas, Texas apartment building. Officials with Dallas Fire and Rescue say two women and a child were killed in the blast. Four people are hospitalized, including one in critical condition. A search of the site is continuing as several people remain unaccounted for. Rosie Martinez says she's been unable to locate her sister and one-year-old nephew.
23: This doesn't feel real to me. It feels like I don't know how to react. I don't know how to act. I just want to see that they're okay.
2: An 11-year-old boy is accused of attacking another child and pointing a toy gun at police. It happened near 31st and Mingo in Tulsa, Oklahoma. Police say a group of juveniles wearing ski masks stopped a 12-year-old boy who was then shot by a toy gun which fires gel-like balls. The child received several welts. Police Captain Richard Mullenberg told 2 News Oklahoma the situation could have been dire.
24: You know, a child basically just points his gun at the officer as he's pulling over, then when the officer gets out of the car, tracks him with the gun even more.
2: The boys fled but were rounded up, and the suspect was taken into custody on complaints of pointing a dangerous weapon, obstruction, and possession of tobacco by a minor. Attorney Ben Crump has filed a lawsuit against the United States on behalf of families who were targeted for medical experiments. 2 families learned that they were secretly enrolled as test subjects in a National Institute of Health-sponsored experimental RSV vaccine trial in 1965 through 1966. Ross Otto Hambrick and Victor Marcellus King both died in 1967. The new filing alleges that the United States government, through NIH, selected the most vulnerable children it could find, Black infants from low-income families, to test a dangerously high-concentrated experimental vaccine known as Lot 100. The tissue samples from the autopsies of the children informed the development of RSV vaccines, now generating billions in revenue. The deaths of Ross Otto and Victor have never been compensated or acknowledged for the role the infants' deaths played in the role of the vaccine. A California appeals court upheld a ruling in favor of a city that commissioned a Black Lives Matter mural, dismissing a legal challenge from police officers in San Jose who claimed discrimination and harassment. The mural featured images of Asada Shakur and a Black Panther, which the officers found offensive. The court determined that the mural's message of inclusion and support did not constitute harassment or discrimination. The officer's interpretation of the images as racially intimidating was not supported by the court, which affirmed the lower court's decision. For more news impacting the Black community, listen to the Black Information Network on the iHeartRadio app or log on to BINnews.com. 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I'm Kevin Brown on your home for Black News First, the Black Information Network.
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16: Work. I'm Amber Payton on your home for 24/7 news, Norfolk's BIN 92.1, the Black Information Network. Hampton City Council has voted to revoke the special use permit for Black-owned Southern Comfort Restaurant and Lounge after leaders say the business failed to follow city safety conditions. The owner asked council to keep the permit, but members moved forward with the revocation. That means Southern Comfort can no longer operate as a late-night lounge and will face new limits on hours and alcohol service.
25: It's not our goal to put him out of business. Heard that from people who come and spoke in for Chances. We heard that from people who spoke for Karma, that, they want a place to go after hours, and we understand that.
16: That's Black Hampton Mayor Jimmy Gray, who tells Wavy News 10 the goal is not to shut the business down, but to make sure nightlife spots follow rules that keep people safe. Virginia's Black Attorney General Jay Jones is joining dozens of attorneys general in opposing the Kids Internet and Digital Safety Act. Jones says the bill claims to protect children online, but could weaken state safeguards and limit enforcement against big tech companies. He says Virginia supports stronger online protections for kids, but argues this proposal creates loopholes around age verification, social media, and AI chatbots. Job cuts at federal agencies are hitting Black Virginia workers especially hard, according to an Economic Policy Institute analysis. Researchers say Black unemployment nationwide reached 7.6% in early 2026 and nearly 10% in the D.C., Virginia, and Maryland region. The report says federal workforce reductions had a major impact on Black adults, especially Black women with college degrees, reversing recent gains in employment. A new farmers market featuring mid-Atlantic Black farmers is coming to Norfolk's Berkeley section. Farmer Thelonious Cook, who left information technology for regenerative farming, will be among the vendors selling fresh produce at E. Palmer Supermarket starting Saturday, June 6th.
26: You're going to see tons of vendors out there. There'll at least be four or five farmers. We all specialize in different things. I do diverse vegetables. We also have eggs and dairy.
16: Cook tells Wavy News 10 he grows everything from greens and watermelon to okra, ginger, turmeric, and hibiscus.
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16: The market will run every first and third Saturday through Thanksgiving, with farmers offering produce, eggs, dairy, honey, and tips on how to prepare familiar favorites and global crops.
27: If you don't understand me, it's okay, that's fine.
16: And the R&B Block Party is returning to Norfolk Scope Arena just in time for the 4th of July weekend. The event is set for Saturday, July 4th from 6 p.m. to midnight, with Power 99's DJ Diamond Cuts headlining. The lineup also includes Lonnie B, DJ A1, DJ AWOL, Izzy the DJ, and several Hampton Roads DJs. Tickets start at $25, and this is the second R&B Block Party of 2026 following a sold-out event during MEAC weekend. I'm Amber Payton on your home for Black News First, Norfolk's BIN 92.1, the Black Information Network.
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28: The court voted to throw out the murder conviction of Terry Pitchford after prosecutors excluded several black jurors at his trial.
4: The perspective you want.
29: A high-profile North Texas stabbing case is going to trial centered on a confrontation filled with racial undertones.
21: The Black Information Network.
2: The Obama Foundation is revealing the first slate of programming for the grand opening weekend of the Obama Presidential Center next month on Chicago's South Side.
4: Black News First.
30: BIN News This Hour, I'm Andrea Coleman with a look at some of the day's top stories. Coming up, two high-ranking black officials are at the center of a salacious sex investigation. We'll have the details. More testimony from Pam Bondi regarding the Epstein files, and once again, lawmakers are not happy with what they heard. And black artists and others are saying the big bash being thrown for America's 250th birthday is not for them. A federal judge and a deputy chief with the Atlanta Police Department are being investigated for alleged sexual encounters on the job. Special committee has been investigating allegations after a complaint was filed over the actions of U.S. District Judge Eleanor Ross and Atlanta Chief Deputy Kelly Collier. Both parties are black. Employees reported overhearing noises coming from the judge's chambers at least five times over a two-year period. The judge has so far been issued a private reprimand and has agreed to send out apologies. As for Collier, the Atlanta Police Department says it has launched an investigation. Federal judges are appointed for life but can be subject to disciplinary action, including censure, public or private reprimands, and temporary withholding of cases. They can only be removed through impeachment by Congress. President Obama nominated Ross to the federal bench in 2013. She was confirmed by the Senate the following year. Former Attorney General Pam Bondi has wrapped up testimony today related to the Justice Department's release of the Epstein files. Arizona Democratic Representative Yasemin Ansari said Bondi was supposed to speak under oath.
31: Instead, she is deflecting, she is refusing to answer questions, and she continues to refuse to answer specific questions about the President of the United States.
30: The closed-door hearing with the House Oversight Committee was focused on her handling of the investigation into Epstein and his accomplice, Ghislaine Maxwell. In her opening statement, Bondi acknowledged there were redaction errors in the release of the files. She also told lawmakers that oversight of the release process had been delegated to then-Deputy Attorney General Todd Blanche. A DOJ official said they were not prepared to address a potential deposition of Blanche at this time. The Commodores, Morris Day, and Young MC are among the artists backing out of the Freedom 250 concert series in Washington, D.C. The outdoor concerts are scheduled to take place on the National Mall this summer to celebrate America's 250th birthday. The series is being organized by President Trump's Freedom 250 Commission as part of the Great American State Fair. Many of the artists cite the political nature of the event as a reason for them not performing at it. Well, coming up in a couple of hours,
32: Ross Powell, Henrik, and Victor.
0: King were two black babies who were used as guinea pigs, as lab rats, in a very targeted effort by the United States government.
30: Claims of another secret medical experiment on black people, this time on black infants. A renowned civil rights attorney has filed a lawsuit. We'll have details. This is BIN News This Hour. Be sure to follow us wherever you get your podcast. I'm Andrea Coleman on the Black Information Network, home of Black News First.
1: Here's what's trending this hour. Federal, state, and local agencies are gearing up for the largest sporting event in the country, the FIFA World Cup.
3: The eyes of the world will be on South Florida.
1: Plus, four Fort Hood soldiers were among 11 men arrested during an undercover sting operation in Texas that went after men attempting to solicit sex from minors online. And a new study focused on melatonin says it could help night shift workers. I'm Tammy Eswick, and that's what's trending.
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9: The NAACP is urging black athletes to take a closer look at where they choose to compete at the collegiate level. In a new campaign highlighted by HBCU Buzz, the civil rights organization is encouraging top black recruits to consider historically black colleges and universities, or HBCUs, as they make major decisions about their athletic futures. The group says the push is part of a broader effort tied to voting rights and representation, calling on athletes, families, and fans to think about the impact of their choices beyond field of play. The campaign also highlights the long-term influence black athletes have in college sports, not just in competition, but in shaping culture, visibility, and resources across programs nationwide. It's sparking a wider national conversation about opportunity, influence, and where black athletic talent can have the most impact. With the latest in HBCU news, I'm Morgan Wood on the Black Information Network.
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24: Opinions, beliefs, and viewpoints expressed in this commentary are those of the author and do not necessarily represent those of BIN and its founding partners and employees.
25: After the Congressional Black Caucus refused to support the SCORE Act, tanking the bill in the House, now two U.S. senators want to put forth the Protect College Sports Act. The bill is sponsored by Republican Ted Cruz of Texas and Democrat Maria Cantwell. Here's what they will allow. They will give the NCAA antitrust exemption. It would limit athletes to transfer schools only one time without penalty, limit an athlete's eligibility to a maximum of 5 years, prohibit former professional athletes from playing in college, also prohibit schools from poaching a coach from another school during the sports season, and of course, they would also impose a salary cap. ESPN is reporting all of this. Y'all, this would, they would also give the NCAA, this is what the article says, the bill would also give the NCAA and College Sports Commission legal cover to enforce a spending cap for how much each school can pay its athletes. Y'all, this is pathetic. This is all about these schools angry that players finally are getting paid. What they don't like is the fact that schools now can't keep earning millions and billions off of free labor. Now, you notice something missing in the bill? There's nothing in the bill that gives players collective bargaining rights. There's nothing in the bill that allows for players to be able to also regulate agents. So it's none of that. So you don't have anything in the bill that, of course, helps the player. It's all about the schools and the money that they make. This bill should be DOA. And again, if they want to give players protection, protect them from unscrupulous agents and the schools who keep trying to make millions off of their backs. I'm Roland Martin on the Black Information Network.
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16: I'm Mike Island on your home for 24/7 News, the Black Information Network. Some aspiring homeowners reportedly are facing numerous roadblocks, especially African Americans who are looking to buy a home. According to the U.S. Federal Housing Finance Agency, soaring home prices, elevated mortgage rates amid trying to manage debt like student loans are the primary culprits. WKOIC reports that a Northeast Ohio mayor is looking to help all aspiring homeowners with a special opportunity. Akron, Ohio's first mayor of color, Shamus Malik, is unveiling a down payment assistance plan for first-time homebuyers that could provide up to $7,500 for closing costs and down payments. Malik says the down payment assistance program is aimed at helping first-time home buyers.
17: You know, there's been a program like this in the county for a while, but having this in the city was very important to us. We see how hard it is for folks to put away savings at a time when we have rising costs across the board. And so I think every bit helps, right?
16: He also says he doesn't want people to be forced to be renters.
17: And we're seeing more folks are being kind of forced to rent even when they don't want to. And so this is our way of taking one of those obstacles out of the way.
16: The program will be funded through federal home funds from the U.S. Department of Housing and Urban Development. The mayor says the city still is finalizing details of the program, but it is set to launch this summer, WKYC says. Crime lab results reportedly are experiencing backlogs across the United States. Take the southern state of Georgia, for instance. A new report from the Georgia Bureau of Investigation is showing a backlog of cases involving crime lab results. The GBI monthly statistical report shows up to 48,000 unworked cases exceeding 30 days in the past 9 months. The Chatham County DA is Shalina Jones. Jones, who is African American, tells WSAV that backlogs from the crime lab result in backlogs for criminal cases where victims, defendants, and attorneys are forced into longer waiting periods before a case can be resolved. An Ohio man is finding that he has a high school diploma after 4 decades of believing he didn't have one. According to WKRC, 58-year-old Sean Hughes attended high school in Cincinnati in the 80s. Hughes, who is African American, struggled academically and went to summer school after failing some courses. Hughes says his absenteeism was high because he got sick.
18: I missed so many days out of summer school because I got ill, so I never did return and I never did look back at how I was going to get my diploma.
16: He never looked at pursuing his diploma but was encouraged to try again. He had battled alcoholism over the years, but successfully recovered.
18: One of the things I decided to do once I stopped drinking and was in a program, they helped me to do things in a more positive way. And one of the decisions I made was to go back to school.
16: It was then when there was an amazing discovery when program officials reviewed his records. He did have the credits to graduate. And Hughes' original diploma from 1986 had been in storage all this time at the Cincinnati Public School District's office, WKRC says. I'm Mike Island on your home for Black News First, the Black Information Network.
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19: Maryland's oldest HBCU, Bowie State, announced it's laying off nearly 80 people because of a budget shortfall. The people.
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0: A new report is sounding the alarm about a growing workforce crisis hitting Black women in tech. Here are the catalysts driving this disruption in employment for Black women: AI, mass layoffs, and the rollback of corporate DEI commitments. Black women are already one of the most underrepresented groups in the industry. According to the analysis of data by People of Color in Tech, Black women are now being pushed out at disproportionate rates as companies restructure and automate certain roles. According to the recent article, many of the jobs most vulnerable to AI replacement are roles where Black women are overrepresented, like support, operations, and entry-level tech positions. At the same time, the wave of tech layoffs over the past 2 years has also impacted diversity. The report also points out that companies are quietly scaling back DEI programs, cutting budgets, eliminating roles, and reframing diversity work as non-essential. Money news at 24 and 54 minutes past each hour. I'm Nicole Deal on your home for Black News First, the Black Information Network.
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0: 7 News, the Black Information Network. Online racists appear to be celebrating the death of a 75-year-old Black woman who died after a fight at Tim Hortons Coffee and Bakery. A viral video from Fort Wayne, Indiana, shows employees come from behind the counter and a fight begins with Anita Grayson. She lays on the floor for a while but eventually leaves and was found dead nearby. One man writing on social media goes to show, no matter the age, chimps can't keep their hands to themselves. And another saying, imagine a 75-year-old chimp spitting in your face. The video appears to show Grayson was pushed first. Civil rights attorney Ben Crump has been retained by her family. Black Voters Matter is launching a nationwide simulcast of its documentary, Love, Joy, and Power, airing across Black-owned media platforms like The Joy Reid Show and Roland Martin Unfiltered.
4: The film follows BMV's founders as the blackest bus in America as they organized during the 2020 election. It highlights strategy, resistance, and joy amid voter suppression. The June 1st simulcast comes after a major day of action in Alabama and serves as a call to mobilize Black political power. It aims to rally Black communities at a moment when GOP redistricting is prevalent. I'm Kevin Brown on the Black Information Network.
0: We move on to Texas, where 8 people were recently stuck on a roller coaster in Galveston. The roller coaster at Pleasure Pier, known as the Iron Shark, malfunctioned, leaving the riders stranded about 100 feet in the air. They were all middle and high school students. It took the Galveston Fire Department about 4 hours to rescue the kids, but luckily no one was injured. And finally, a vibrant dance group of Black children ages 4 to 16 who grew up in poverty just landed the biggest stage of their lives. Latin superstar Shakira has personally invited Uganda's ghetto kids to perform with her during the World Cup final halftime show this July in New Jersey.
8: When we had the news, when we saw the video that Shakira posted about us, we were so excited. It was a dream come true. We have always been dancing to her songs. So seeing that news made our hearts so happy.
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26: The American Cancer Society is releasing updated colorectal cancer screening guidelines, now recommending blood tests along with colonoscopies starting at age 45 for adults at average risk. The updated guidance also includes new FDA-approved at-home stool tests aimed at making screenings more accessible. This helps the Black community, where colorectal cancer death rates remain disproportionately high. Advocates also say alternative testing options may help address hesitation among some Black men who avoid traditional screenings, including the stigma and discomfort often associated with the digit test or invasive procedures. The ACS predicts nearly 160,000 new colorectal cancer cases and more than 55,000 deaths in the U.S. this year, with colorectal cancer now considered the deadliest cancer among adults under 50. That's your Healthy Minutes. I'm Morgan Wood on the Black Information Network, your home for Black News First.

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3: 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I'm real super excited, so thank you, Keith, for giving me this opportunity. 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
5: 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I don't want them off.
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4: 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Once you close your eyes, you're going to feel like I'm right next to you.
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4: 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I can make you weak.
5: Trust me.
4: I can make you weak, baby.
5: Yeah, you're right. 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
5: 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But you can make, if you was in my bedroom, you're right. You sure could make me weak.
4: Yeah, I know what to do. You know what I'm saying? It's called. Let me stop messing with you, see? You're going to have me saying things I shouldn't say, girl.
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10: We've got a lot of work to do. 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
11: BIN News this hour, I'm Andrea Coleman with a look at some of the day's top stories. Coming up, two high-ranking Black officials are at the center of a salacious sex investigation. We'll have the details. More testimony from Pam Bondi regarding the Epstein files, and once again, lawmakers are not happy with what they heard. And Black artists and others are saying the big bash being thrown for America's 250th birthday is not for them. A federal judge and a deputy chief with the Atlanta Police Department are being investigated for alleged sexual encounters on the job. A special committee has been investigating allegations after a complaint was filed over the actions of U.S. District Judge Eleanor Ross and Atlanta Chief Deputy Kelly Collier. Both parties are Black. Employees reported overhearing noises coming from the judge's chambers at least five times over a two-year period. The judge has so far been issued a private reprimand and has agreed to send out apologies. As for Collier, the Atlanta Police Department says it has launched an investigation. Federal judges are appointed for life but can be subject to disciplinary action, including censure, public or private reprimands, and temporary withholding of cases. They can only be removed through impeachment by Congress. President Obama nominated Ross to the federal bench in 2013. She was confirmed by the Senate the following year. Former Attorney General Pam Bondi has wrapped up testimony today related to the Justice Department's release of the Epstein files. Arizona Democratic Representative Yasemin Ansari said Bondi was supposed to speak under oath.
12: Instead, she is deflecting, she is refusing to answer questions, and she continues to refuse to answer specific questions about the President of the United States.
11: The closed-door hearing with the House Oversight Committee was focused on her handling of the investigation into Epstein and his accomplice, Ghislaine Maxwell. In her opening statement, Bondi acknowledged there were redaction errors in the release of the files. She also told lawmakers that oversight of the release process had been delegated to then-Deputy Attorney General Todd Blanche. A DOJ official said they were not prepared to address a potential deposition of Blanche at this time. The Commodores, Morris Day, and Young MC are among the artists backing out of the Freedom 250 concert series in Washington, D.C. The outdoor concerts are scheduled to take place on the National Mall this summer to celebrate America's 250th birthday. The series is being organized by President Trump's Freedom 250 Commission as part of the Great American State Fair. Many of the artists cite the political nature of the event as a reason for them not.

0: at this stage exactly how many seats, given that the current configuration of the Congressional Black Caucus has 62 members, will ultimately be returned or will have new members elected in this election cycle.
1: All roads lead south. There have been rallies. How can we reach Black people who have not voted in years? They didn't even vote for president.
0: Yeah, it's going to really take an all-out, all-strategies approach to really reaching out and connecting with what they call low-propensity voters. You know, I think that, you know, the Trump administration has gone through great lengths to suppress voter participation in America.
1: An autopsy of the election was revealed, basically saying the Democrats are on an islands of blue in an ocean of red. Did Democrats forget about rural America?
0: It's unfortunate in that, you know, we didn't win the propaganda war, if you will. The Democrats have always remembered how critical the rural America is, and we've always been a part of it. The vast majority of Black folks, particularly in the South, live in rural enclaves. So we've got a lot of work to do. There's no ifs, ands, or buts about it, but we are doing it. And we know that it's a necessity. It's not an option. And so that's what we are working on doing, the members of the Congressional Black Caucus, in order to, you know, move this nation forward.
1: Congresswoman Yvette Clark, always a pleasure. Thank you so much for talking with me.
0: Well, thank you so much for having me once again. Thank you.
1: With Black News First, I'm Vanessa Tyler on the Black Information Network.
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9: I'm Amber Payton on your home for 24/7 news, Norfolk's BIN 92.1, the Black Information Network. Hampton City Council has voted to revoke the special use permit for Black-owned Southern Comfort Restaurant and Lounge after leaders say the business failed to follow city safety conditions. The owner asked council to keep the permit, but members moved forward with the revocation. That means Southern Comfort can no longer operate as a late-night lounge and will face new limits on hours and alcohol service.
10: It's not our goal to put, you know, him out of business. Heard that from people who come and spoke in for Chances. We heard that from people who spoke for Karma, that, you know, they want a place to go after hours, and we understand that.
9: That's Black Hampton Mayor Jimmy Gray, who tells Wavy News 10 the goal is not to shut the business down, but to make sure nightlife spots follow rules that keep people safe. Virginia's Black Attorney General Jay Jones is joining dozens of attorneys general in opposing the Kids Internet and Digital Safety Act. Jones says the bill claims to protect children online, but could weaken state safeguards and limit enforcement against big tech companies. He says Virginia supports stronger online protections for kids, but argues this proposal creates loopholes around age verification, social media, and AI chatbots. Job cuts at federal agencies are hitting Black Virginia workers especially hard, according to an Economic Policy Institute analysis. Researchers say Black unemployment nationwide reached 7.6% in early 2026 and nearly 10% in the D.C., Virginia, and Maryland region. The report says federal workforce reductions had a major impact on Black adults, especially Black women with college degrees, reversing recent gains in employment. A new farmers market featuring mid-Atlantic Black farmers is coming to Norfolk's Berkeley section.

0: than it could find black infants from low-income families to test a dangerously high-concentrated experimental vaccine known as Lot 100. The tissue samples from the autopsies of the children informed the development of RSV vaccines, now generating billions in revenue. The deaths of Ross Otto and Victor have never been compensated or acknowledged for the role the infants' deaths played in the role of the vaccine. A California appeals court upheld a ruling in favor of a city that commissioned a Black Lives Matter mural, dismissing a legal challenge from police officers in San Jose who claimed discrimination and harassment. The mural featured images of Asada Shakur and a Black Panther, which the officers found offensive. The court determined that the mural's message of inclusion and support did not constitute harassment or discrimination. The officers' interpretation of the images as racially intimidating was not supported by the court, which affirmed the lower court's decision. For more news impacting the Black community, listen to the Black Information Network on the iHeartRadio app or log on to BINnews.com. 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I'm Kevin Brown on your home for Black News First, the Black Information Network.
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8: Amber Payton on your home for 24/7 News, Norfolk's BIN 92.1, the Black Information Network. Hampton City Council has voted to revoke the special use permit for Black-owned Southern Comfort Restaurant and Lounge after leaders say the business failed to follow city safety conditions. The owner asked council to keep the permit, but members moved forward with the revocation. That means Southern Comfort can no longer operate as a late-night lounge and will face new limits on hours and alcohol service.
9: It's not our goal to put him out of business. Heard that from people who come and spoke in for Chances. We heard that from people who spoke for Karma, that, they want a place to go after hours, and we understand that.
8: That's Black Hampton Mayor Jimmy Gray, who tells Wavy News 10 the goal is not to shut the business down, but to make sure nightlife spots follow rules that keep people safe. Virginia's Black Attorney General Jay Jones is joining dozens of attorneys general in opposing the Kids Internet and Digital Safety Act. Jones says the bill claims to protect children online, but could weaken state safeguards and limit enforcement against big tech companies. He says Virginia supports stronger online protections for kids, but argues this proposal creates loopholes around age verification, social media, and AI chatbots. Job cuts at federal agencies are hitting Black Virginia workers especially hard, according to an Economic Policy Institute analysis. Researchers say Black unemployment nationwide reached 7.6% in early 2026 and nearly 10% in the D.C., Virginia, and Maryland region. The report says federal workforce reductions had a major impact on Black adults, especially Black women with college degrees, reversing recent gains in employment. A new farmers market featuring mid-Atlantic Black farmers is coming to Norfolk's Berkeley section. Farmer Thelonious Cook, who left information technology for regenerative farming, will be among the vendors selling fresh produce at E. Palmer Supermarket starting Saturday, June 6th.
10: You're going to see tons of vendors out there. There will at least be four or five farmers. We all specialize in different things. I do diverse vegetables. We also have eggs and dairy.
8: Cook tells Wavy News 10 he grows everything from greens and watermelon to okra, ginger, turmeric, and hibiscus.
10: It just inspired them that we're still out here, and it's very empowering, because it gives you, it increases your own

0: remembered how critical the rural America is, and we've always been a part of it. The vast majority of Black folks, particularly in the South, live in rural enclaves. So we've got a lot of work to do. There's no ifs, ands, or buts about it, but we are doing it. And we know that it's a necessity. It's not an option. And so that's what we are working on doing, the members of the Congressional Black Caucus, in order to, you know, move this nation forward.
1: Congresswoman Yvette Clark, always a pleasure. Thank you so much for talking with me.
0: Well, thank you so much for having me once again. Thank you.
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9: I'm Amber Payton on your home for 24/7 news, Norfolk's BIN 92.1, the Black Information Network. Hampton City Council has voted to revoke the special use permit for Black-owned Southern Comfort Restaurant and Lounge after leaders say the business failed to follow city safety conditions. The owner asked council to keep the permit, but members moved forward with the revocation. That means Southern Comfort can no longer operate as a late-night lounge and will face new limits on hours and alcohol service.
10: It's not our goal to put him out of business. Heard that from people who come and spoke in for Chances. We heard that from people who spoke for Karma, that, you know, they want a place to go after hours, and we understand that.
9: That's Black Hampton Mayor Jimmy Gray, who tells Wavy News 10 the goal is not to shut the business down, but to make sure nightlife spots follow rules that keep people safe. Virginia's Black Attorney General Jay Jones is joining dozens of attorneys general in opposing the Kids Internet and Digital Safety Act. Jones says the bill claims to protect children online, but could weaken state safeguards and limit enforcement against big tech companies. He says Virginia supports stronger online protections for kids, but argues this proposal creates loopholes around age verification, social media, and AI chatbots. Job cuts at federal agencies are hitting Black Virginia workers especially hard, according to an Economic Policy Institute analysis. Researchers say Black unemployment nationwide reached 7.6% in early 2026 and nearly 10% in the D.C., Virginia, and Maryland region. The report says federal workforce reductions had a major impact on Black adults, especially Black women with college degrees, reversing recent gains in employment. A new farmers market featuring Mid-Atlantic Black farmers is coming to Norfolk's Berkeley section. Farmer Thelonious Cook, who left Information Technology for Regenerative Farming, will be among the vendors selling fresh produce at E. Palmer Supermarket starting Saturday, June 6th.
11: So you're going to see tons of vendors out there. There'll at least be four or five farmers. We all specialize in different things. I do diverse vegetables. We also have eggs and dairy.
9: Cook tells Wavy News 10 he grows everything from greens and watermelon to okra, ginger, turmeric, and hibiscus.
11: It just inspired them that we're still out here, and it's very empowering, you know, because it gives you, it increases your own personal resilience, being able to grow your own food and also food for your own health. That's very empowering.
9: The market will run every first and third Saturday through Thanksgiving, with farmers offering produce, eggs, dairy, honey, and tips on how to prepare familiar favorites and global crops.
12: If you don't understand me, it's okay, that's fine.
9: And the R&B Block Party is returning to Norfolk Scope Arena just in time for the 4th of July weekend. The event is set for Saturday, July 4th from 6 p.m. to midnight, with Power 99's DJ Diamond Cuts headlining. The lineup also includes Lonnie B, DJ

0: slogan, "Be Good or Be Gone," became the theater's motto. Over the years, the Apollo Theater hosted many memorable events in black music history. The Apollo Theater, a place where dreams are born, legends are made, and history is written. For the Black Information Network, I'm Kevin Brown.
1: I'm Amber Payton on your home for 24/7 news, Norfolk's BIN 92.1, the Black Information Network. Hampton City Council has voted to revoke the special use permit for black-owned Southern Comfort Restaurant and Lounge after leaders say the business failed to follow city safety conditions. The owner asked council to keep the permit, but members moved forward with the revocation. That means Southern Comfort can no longer operate as a late-night lounge and will face new limits on hours and alcohol service.
2: It's not our goal to put him out of business. Heard that from people who come and spoke in for Chances. We heard that from people who spoke for Karma, that, they want a place to go after hours, and we understand that.
1: That's Black Hampton Mayor Jimmy Gray, who tells Wavy News 10 the goal is not to shut the business down, but to make sure nightlife spots follow rules that keep people safe. Virginia's Black Attorney General Jay Jones is joining dozens of attorneys general in opposing the Kids Internet and Digital Safety Act. Jones says the bill claims to protect children online, but could weaken state safeguards and limit enforcement against big tech companies. He says Virginia supports stronger online protections for kids, but argues this proposal creates loopholes around age verification, social media, and AI chatbots. Job cuts at federal agencies are hitting Black Virginia workers especially hard, according to an Economic Policy Institute analysis. Researchers say Black unemployment nationwide reached 7.6% in early 2026 and nearly 10% in the D.C., Virginia, and Maryland region. The report says federal workforce reductions had a major impact on Black adults, especially Black women with college degrees, reversing recent gains in employment. A new farmers market featuring mid-Atlantic Black farmers is coming to Norfolk's Berkeley section. Farmer Thelonious Cook, who left information technology for regenerative farming, will be among the vendors selling fresh produce at E. Palmer Supermarket starting Saturday, June 6th.
3: You're going to see tons of vendors out there. There will at least be four or five farmers. We all specialize in different things. I do diverse vegetables. We also have eggs and dairy.
1: Cook tells Wavy News 10 he grows everything from greens and watermelon to okra, ginger, turmeric, and hibiscus.
3: It just inspired them that we're still out here, and it's very empowering, because it gives you, it increases your own personal resilience, being able to grow your own food and also food for your own health. That's very empowering.
1: The market will run every first and third Saturday through Thanksgiving, with farmers offering produce, eggs, dairy, honey, and tips on how to prepare familiar favorites and global crops.
4: If you don't understand me, it's okay, that's fine.
1: And the R&B Block Party is returning to Norfolk Scope Arena just in time for the 4th of July weekend. The event is set for Saturday, July 4th from 6 p.m. to midnight, with Power 99's DJ Diamond Cuts headlining. The lineup also includes Lonnie B, DJ A1, DJ AWOL, Izzy the DJ, and several Hampton Roads DJs. Tickets start at $25, and this is the second R&B Block Party of 2026 following a sold-out event during MEAC weekend. I'm Amber Payton on your home for Black News First, Norfolk's BIN 92.1, the Black Information Network.
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11: Lots of places can expose you to identity theft.
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11: That's why LifeLock monitors hundreds of millions of data points a second for threats to your identity, which is way more than anyone can do on their own. If we find anything suspicious, like new loans or changes to your financial accounts, we alert you right away, all through text, phone, email, or the LifeLock app. Get the alerts that could make

0: asked council to keep the permit, but members moved forward with the revocation. That means Southern Comfort can no longer operate as a late-night lounge and will face new limits on hours and alcohol service.
1: It's not our goal to put, you know, him out of business. Heard that from people who come and spoke in for Chances. We heard that from people who spoke for Karma, that, you know, they want a place to go after hours, and we understand that.
0: That's Black Hampton Mayor Jimmy Gray, who tells Wavy News 10 the goal is not to shut the business down, but to make sure nightlife spots follow rules that keep people safe. Virginia's Black Attorney General Jay Jones is joining dozens of attorneys general in opposing the Kids Internet and Digital Safety Act. Jones says the bill claims to protect children online, but could weaken state safeguards and limit enforcement against big tech companies. He says Virginia supports stronger online protections for kids, but argues this proposal creates loopholes around age verification, social media, and AI chatbots. Job cuts at federal agencies are hitting Black Virginia workers especially hard, according to an Economic Policy Institute analysis. Researchers say Black unemployment nationwide reached 7.6% in early 2026 and nearly 10% in the D.C., Virginia, and Maryland region. The report says federal workforce reductions had a major impact on Black adults, especially Black women with college degrees, reversing recent gains in employment. A new farmers market featuring Mid-Atlantic Black farmers is coming to Norfolk's Berkeley section. Farmer Thelonious Cook, who left information technology for regenerative farming, will be among the vendors selling fresh produce at E. Palmer Supermarket starting Saturday, June 6th.
2: So you're going to see tons of vendors out there. There'll at least be four or five farmers. We all specialize in different things. I do diverse vegetables. We also have eggs and dairy.
0: Cook tells Wavy News 10 he grows everything from greens and watermelon to okra, ginger, turmeric, and hibiscus.
2: It just inspired them that we're still out here, and it's very empowering, you know, because it gives you, it increases your own personal resilience, being able to grow your own food and also food for your own health. That's very empowering.
0: The market will run every first and third Saturday through Thanksgiving, with farmers offering produce, eggs, dairy, honey, and tips on how to prepare familiar favorites and global crops.
3: If you don't understand me, it's okay, that's fine.
0: And the R&B Block Party is returning to Norfolk Scope Arena just in time for the 4th of July weekend. The event is set for Saturday, July 4th from 6 p.m. to midnight, with Power 99's DJ Diamond Cuts headlining. The lineup also includes Lonnie B, DJ A1, DJ AWOL, Izzy the DJ, and several Hampton Roads DJs. Tickets start at $25, and this is the second R&B Block Party of 2026 following a sold-out event during MEAC weekend. I'm Amber Payton on your home for Black News First, Norfolk's BIN 92.1, the Black Information Network.
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13: Taco Bell's new jalapeno citrus salsa meets the rolled quesadilla. Bright citrus, real red jalapenos, guajillo chiles, match made in heaven, or the Taco Bell test kitchen. Same thing. Taco Bell's jalapeno citrus salsa.

0: is joining dozens of attorneys general in opposing the Kids Internet and Digital Safety Act. Jones says the bill claims to protect children online, but could weaken state safeguards and limit enforcement against big tech companies. He says Virginia supports stronger online protections for kids, but argues this proposal creates loopholes around age verification, social media, and AI chatbots. Job cuts at federal agencies are hitting Black Virginia workers especially hard, according to an Economic Policy Institute analysis. Researchers say Black unemployment nationwide reached 7.6% in early 2026 and nearly 10% in the D.C., Virginia, and Maryland region. The report says federal workforce reductions had a major impact on Black adults, especially Black women with college degrees, reversing recent gains in employment. A new farmers market featuring mid-Atlantic Black farmers is coming to Norfolk's Berkeley section. Farmer Thelonious Cook, who left information technology for regenerative farming, will be among the vendors selling fresh produce at E. Palmer Supermarket starting Saturday, June 6th.
1: So you're going to see tons of vendors out there. There will at least be four or five farmers. We all specialize in different things. I do diverse vegetables. We also have eggs and dairy.
0: Cook tells Wavy News 10 he grows everything from greens and watermelon to okra, ginger, turmeric, and hibiscus.
1: It just inspired them that we're still out here, and it's very empowering, you know, because it gives you, it increases your own personal resilience, being able to grow your own food and also food for your own health. That's very empowering.
0: The market will run every first and third Saturday through Thanksgiving, with farmers offering produce, eggs, dairy, honey, and tips on how to prepare familiar favorites and global crops.
2: If you don't understand me, it's okay, that's fine.
0: And the R&B Block Party is returning to Norfolk Scope Arena just in time for the 4th of July weekend. The event is set for Saturday, July 4th from 6 p.m. to midnight, with Power 99's DJ Diamond Cuts headlining. The lineup also includes Lonnie B, DJ A1, DJ AWOL, Izzy the DJ, and several Hampton Roads DJs. Tickets start at $25, and this is the second R&B Block Party of 2026 following a sold-out event during MEAC weekend. I'm Amber Payton on your home for Black News First, Norfolk's BIN 92.1, the Black Information Network.
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9: Flash flooding has been reported in North Carolina, and one person was killed by floods in Mississippi.
11: To

0: and Maryland region. The report says federal workforce reductions had a major impact on Black adults, especially Black women with college degrees, reversing recent gains in employment. A new farmers market featuring mid-Atlantic Black farmers is coming to Norfolk's Berkeley section. Farmer Thelonious Cook, who left information technology for regenerative farming, will be among the vendors selling fresh produce at E. Palmer Supermarket starting Saturday, June 6th.
1: So you're going to see tons of vendors out there. There'll at least be four or five farmers. We all specialize in different things. I do diverse vegetables. We also have eggs and dairy.
0: Cook tells Wavy News 10 he grows everything from greens and watermelon to okra, ginger, turmeric, and hibiscus.
1: It just inspired them that we're still out here, and it's very empowering, you know, because it gives you, it increases your own personal resilience, being able to grow your own food and also food for your own health. That's very empowering.
0: The market will run every first and third Saturday through Thanksgiving, with farmers offering produce, eggs, dairy, honey, and tips on how to prepare familiar favorites and global crops.
2: If you don't understand me, it's okay, that's fine.
0: And the R&B Block Party is returning to Norfolk Scope Arena just in time for the 4th of July weekend. The event is set for Saturday, July 4th from 6 p.m. to midnight, with Power 99's DJ Diamond Cuts headlining. The lineup also includes Lonnie B, DJ A1, DJ AWOL, Izzy the DJ, and several Hampton Roads DJs. Tickets start at $25, and this is the second R&B Block Party of 2026 following a sold-out event during MEAC weekend. I'm Amber Payton on your home for Black News First, Norfolk's BIN 92.1, the Black Information Network.
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17: Maryland's oldest HBCU, Bowie State, announced it's laying off nearly 80 people because of a budget shortfall.

0: Tatum says she wants a fresh start and hopes to find a respectful man. Season 8 premieres Tuesday, June 2nd at 9 p.m. Eastern on Peacock. And the Hampton Therapeutic Recreation Center is getting a major boost to better serve people with disabilities.
1: When you know that everyone has an opportunity to have a good time and have a nice quality of life, it enhances life for everybody.
0: That's Black Congressman Bobby Scott, who presented an $850,000 check Thursday, with much of the funding going toward making the building ADA compliant.
2: We want to make sure that people can easily get in and out of the building. Could be things from changing our door handles, improving restroom areas, things like that.
0: Hampton Parks and Recreation Director Daryl Crittenton tells Wavy News 10 the money will improve access, restrooms, and activity spaces, allowing the center to serve more people. Work is expected to begin in July. 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I'm Amber Payton on your home for Black News First, Norfolk's BIN 92.1, the Black Information Network.
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8: There's a little rumor that R-rated comedies are dead, which is why Scary Movie is back. But we do want to apologize to the few people who may get their feelings hurt. White people, black people, off-white people, Mexicans, Diddy's cleaning lady.
9: How long is this gonna take?
8: There's just a few more. First Amendment, Second Amendment, stoners, people named Chet, mamas, yo mama, my mama, all mamas in general. And last but not least, white people.
10: Scary Movie. 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
17: Flash flooding has been reported in North Carolina, and one person was killed by floods in Mississippi.
16: To spending cuts.
18: Public health advocates also warn that cuts to U.S. global health programs could weaken response efforts abroad and preparedness at home.
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19: Missouri Governor Mike Kehoe's power to call the 2025 special legislative session that led to the approval of the state's new congressional maps is being challenged.
16: Black News First.
20: BIN News This Hour, I'm Andrea Coleman with a look at some of the day's top stories. Coming up, two high-ranking black officials are at the center of a salacious sex investigation. We'll have the details. More testimony from Pam Bondi regarding the Epstein files, and once again, lawmakers are not happy with what they heard. And black artists and others are saying the big bash being thrown for America's 250th birthday is not for them. A federal judge and a deputy chief with the Atlanta Police Department are being investigated for alleged sexual encounters on the job. A special committee has been investigating allegations.

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6: There's a little rumor that R-rated comedies are dead, which is why Scary Movie is back. 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
15: A mural honoring Ona Judge is now on display in Portsmouth, New Hampshire. Judge escaped enslavement by George Washington at 22 and lived the rest of her life free.
13: Whatever happens next.
16: It's almost like we're living in a tale of two Floridas. The governor would like to project that our economy is so strong and that we've got all this money in reserves.
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17: BIN News This Hour, I'm Andrea Coleman with a look at some of the day's top stories. Coming up, two high-ranking black officials are at the center of a salacious sex investigation. We'll have the details. More testimony from Pam Bondi regarding the Epstein files, and once again, lawmakers are not happy with what they heard. And black artists and others are saying the big bash being thrown for America's 250th birthday is not for them. A federal judge and a deputy chief with the Atlanta Police Department are being investigated for alleged sexual encounters on the job. A special committee has been investigating allegations after a complaint was filed over the actions of U.S. District Judge Eleanor Ross and Atlanta Chief Deputy Kelly Collier. Both parties are black. Employees reported overhearing noises coming from the judge's chambers at least five times over a two-year period. The judge has so far been issued a private reprimand and has agreed to send out apologies. As for Collier, the Atlanta Police Department says it has launched an investigation. Federal judges are appointed for life but can be subject to disciplinary action, including censure, public or private reprimands, and temporary withholding of cases. They can only be removed through impeachment by Congress. President Obama nominated Ross to the federal bench in 2013. She was confirmed by the Senate the following year. Former Attorney General Pam Bondi has wrapped up testimony today related to the Justice Department's release of the Epstein files. Arizona Democratic Representative Yasemin Ansari said Bondi was supposed to speak under oath.
18: Instead, she is deflecting, she is refusing to answer questions, and she continues to refuse to answer specific questions about the President of the United States.
17: The closed-door hearing with the House Oversight Committee was focused on her handling of the investigation into Epstein and his accomplice, Ghislaine Maxwell. In her opening statement, Bondi acknowledged there were redaction errors in the release of the files. She also told lawmakers that oversight of the release process had been delegated to then-Deputy Attorney General Todd Blanche. A DOJ official said they were not prepared to address a potential deposition of Blanche at this time. The Commodores, Morris Day, and Young MC are among the artists backing out of the Freedom 250 concert series in Washington, D.C. The outdoor concerts are scheduled to take place on the National Mall this summer to celebrate America's 250th birthday.